Asian. Ponder the significance of short person behavior in pedal depressed, panchromatic resonance, and other highly ambient domains.

Dear Mr. Oswald, she felt that she would be the only one able to make the record since she knew exactly how to pronounce the words. You, on the other hand, thought she would not be capable to make this record.

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We are the people from the moon.

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0: 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Oh God, I must be dreaming. 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Pulling on my socks now.
1: Where did the night go?
0: Should have been asleep when I was sitting there drinking beer and trying to start another letter to you. Don't know how many times I didn't write again last night. Should have been asleep when I turned the stack of records over and over so I wouldn't be up by myself. Where did the night go? Should go to sleep now and say, fuck a job and money because I spend it all on unlined paper and can't get past. Dear baby, how are you? Brush my teeth and shave. Look outside.

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We got a freak show. We got all kinds of freaks. 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

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They see it instead. That's when I say, fuckity, fuckity, fuckity, fuck. 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I finally find the guy. But I can't find my wallet anywhere. He gives me a glare. Whips out his pants right there. That's when I say, fuckity, fuckity, fuckity, fuck. He puts me in a headlock. He kicks me in the nuts.

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That's when I say, fuckity, fuckity, fuckity, fuck. 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

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know what's up, I don't know what's up, I don't know what's up, I don't know what's up, I don't know what's up, I don't know what's up, I don't know what's up, I don't know what's up, I don't know what's up, I don't know what's up, I don't know what's up, I don't know what's up, I don't know what's up, I don't know what's up, I don't know what's up, I don't know what's up, I don't know what's up, I don't know what's up, I don't know what's up, I don't know what's up, I don't know what's up, I don't know what's up, I don't know what's up, I don't know what's up, I don't know what's up, I don't know what's up, I don't know what's up, I don't know what's up, I don't know what's up, I don't know what's up, I don't know what's up, I don't know what's up, I don't know what's up, I don't know what's up, I don't know what's up, I don't know what's up, I don't know what's up, I don't know what's up, I don't know what's up, I don

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0: I got a bunch of other songs that other people could sing that are that I don't agree with them. I wrote them. I got some songs that other people could sing very well, you know.
1: You do whatever you feel, man.
0: Just yeah, well, then I won't do it.
1: Whatever comes in your mind.
0: Yeah, all right. Yeah.
1: Why don't you do some of the songs that you wrote in person, man?
0: Yeah. Just the ones that are sad, man. You know.
1: Ruby, let's get to some sad songs, man. 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